I was working on some words and Sarah called me up. She said that Lex had gone to sleep and was

This is the greatest and best song in the world. Tribute. A long time ago, me and my brother Kyle here, we was hitchhiking down a long and lonesome road. All of a sudden, there shined a shiny demon in the middle of the road. And he said, play the best song in the world, or I'll eat your soul. Well, me and Kyle, we looked at each other.

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Went to Swampy Tail, and the beast is done. He asked us,

0: 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Respekt, Fahrer. 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
2: 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He had seen all to be seen. A life once full, now an empty vase. Wilted blossoms on his early grave. Everybody!

0: 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Der Kühlschrank ohne Hafen- und Bahnanschluss.
1: Rumors spread around. United takes its time. But the shack outside the game. And you know what I'm talking about. Just let me know if you wanna go to that home out on the range. They got a lot of nice girls.

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